0: the Grotto of the Apparitions. The pontiff is expected to hold private talks with seven victims of sexual abuse in the French town. About 700,000 people attended his open-air mass in Paris yesterday. As Anthony Albanese pushes for more restrictions around artificial intelligence and senators call for an inquiry with OpenAI chiefs, Deputy Leader of the Opposition Jane Hume has told the ABC's insiders it's not the way to go.
1: AI is inevitably going to be a part of Australia's future. We want to make sure that we're part of the conversation, but certainly the way to go about that is not to threaten criminal action against US counterparts and those trusted partners that we are relying on now.
0: An advertising blitz about bird flu launches today. The new educational campaign, Bird Flu Know What to Do, is part of the federal government's $250 million response to the deadly H5 strain. Australians will also be advised on how to protect their pets.
2: 2NM, your sport now.
0: Panthers and the Knights do battle today at Accor Stadium for a spot in the NRL Grand Final. Joey Johns has told Nine the whole of Newcastle will be watching.
3: Rugby league is more than just a game up there in Newcastle and the Hunter. It goes back generations of steelworkers and coal miners and how much they love playing rugby league, and then it's passed down in generations. And you know, you're born in Newcastle the Hunter, you support the Knights. You can't support anyone else. You get banished out of town.
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6: Cooler conditions for your Sunday. We are looking at a shower or two and tops of only 23 degrees. Cooling down again more tomorrow, 20 degrees, along with a morning shower or two. Sunshine to return on Tuesday and 25, while we're looking at 29 and sunny come Wednesday.
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0: Bill Collins, another day in paradise on your home of better music and more of it. Pete in with you for your Sunday. And while we started off at only 13 degrees this morning and maybe some showers around today as well, 23 will be our top, but cooler tomorrow for Monday, 20 degrees. Don't worry, we will warm back up and get some sunshine by about Tuesday, I reckon. Hey, on the way, we've got some Goanna and some Five from 1998. But next, we'll go back to the 70s with Thin Lizzy, because the boys are back in town here on 2NM.
1: The 2NM Street Team is on the move across the Upper Hunter, and we're bringing the goodies with us. 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And they're all yours for free. Yeah! As soon as you hear where we are, head straight to the van. But don't muck around. We'll be gone in 10 minutes. The 2NM Street Team is coming to your town. 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

0: Doing it with the Beach Boys and God Only Knows on your home of better music and more of it. And on Friday, I was lucky enough to have a rising star of the Hunter come in and have a yarn. It was Imogen Hall. Tell us how you went at the Gympie Muster, because you were part of the Mothertone Muster talent search, which is a big talent search that goes on. How did you go?
1: Yeah, honestly, Gympie this year was pretty life-changing. I was obviously a top 12, a finalist, and then I ended up being a grand finalist in the 2026 Muster Mothertone talent search, which is a bit of a tongue twister to say.
0: Definitely.
1: But yeah, basically it goes from 300 people that apply to a top 12. Everyone performs two or three songs, I think
0: and
1: it is.
0: This is nationwide, isn't
1: this
0: it?
1: This is Australia-wide, yeah. So it's absolutely incredible to be able to even say that I'm a top 12 finalist,
0: yeah.
1: And even more amazing to go, I'm in the top five.
0: Yeah, they normally only take a top four, but because it was so tight this year, made it a top five. So well done to Emmy, and keep your eye out. This is a young lady going places. Next, we're going back to 1987. That's the place we're heading with some Rick Astley on your home of better music and more of it.
2: 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Singleton Council says its waste management facility is open as normal despite a fire at the site on Saturday. 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
3: It's sad that it's happening within our community. 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You know, so there's a whole array of things that take place. It's not just somebody breaks in and I will move on the next day.
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0: Taking you through your Sunday morning with better music and more of it, all your latest news, sport and weather on the way, and the celebrations continue. After yesterday's grand final, we'll get all the lowdown, then we're back into better music and more of it. Everyone's a winner, baby, that's the truth. That's the truth. Yeah, just for our grand finalists, we'll do with some hot chocolate inside of 15, and we'll start with this one next hour. Classic Journey on the way, straight after your news next here on 2NM.
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2: Hi there, Alana McIntyre here with the latest. After drinking from the cup and celebrating through the night, Lions players are meeting fans at Brunswick Street Oval. About 2,000 fans showing up to see the winners in Melbourne who defeated Fremantle at the G. Young gun Levi Ashcroft isn't there, with Ryan Lester revealing he got a bit busy last night celebrating.
3: Yeah, the rumours are true. He hadn't arrived as of 20 minutes ago, but I haven't checked lately. The young fella might have got a bit excited, so...
2: Speaking to Nine there, Pope Leo is in Lourdes today where he's meeting victims of sexual abuse. The Pope has praised young people in France for the enthusiasm, energy and commitment they're bringing to the Catholic Church during a massive open-air mass in Paris. About 700,000 people gathered. Donald Trump has rejected a deal with Tehran to reopen the Strait of Hormuz. The US president says it's because Iran is losing.
4: But we're winning tremendously. We have total control of the Hormuz Strait. Massive amounts of oil are coming out of the Hormuz Strait.
2: The federal government's educational bird flu campaign is launching today. Bird flu Know What to Do is part of the federal government's $250 million response to the deadly H5 strain. The plan is to educate Australians on the signs of bird flu and show them how to protect their pets and birds. American research shows almost 3 in 10 of Gen Z have not had sex in the past 3 months, and experts believe a hike is coming when the Reserve Bank meets this week.
1: 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We love to celebrate every occasion on 2NM. 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A celebration for every occasion, right here on 2NM. 2NM weather. 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
5: Cooler conditions for your Sunday. We are looking at a shower or two and tops of only 23 degrees. Cooling down again more tomorrow, 20 degrees, along with a morning shower or two. Sunshine to return on Tuesday and 25, while we're looking at 29 and sunny come Wednesday.
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0: The one, the only, John Farnham, or Whispering Jack, as people love to call him these days, or Farnsy. It's Age of Reason on your home of better music and more of it. Pete here with you. And through the week, I catch up with many different people on the 100% Hunter Breakfast Show. One of them is Tom Fury. He tells us who's happy, sad, and in the hot seat when it comes to our sport.
1: What a weekend, and we would have to say the happiest people going around are the Knights.
0: Oh, if you are a red and blue fan,

0: prelim in a row.
1: Yeah, actually, Craig Fitzgibbon made a good point after the Cronulla game where he said basically only two teams have won the comp in the last 5 years.
0: Yeah.
1: So, you know, it's hard to criticise teams that are missing out because only two have done it.
2: Yeah, 100% on that. And one of those two teams will win this afternoon. I guarantee you, the mighty Panthers. But Tommy, he'll join us again Tuesday morning to talk all things sport. On the way next, we'll do it with Queen and some Deborah Harry on the way. Here on 2NM.
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4: A woman has been caught sneaking a full roast dinner into the movies via her purse.
5: So the tribal drum is beating for Tales of the Smuggler.
6: Yeah. I smuggled into the movies a baked rabbit.
5: A cooked rabbit?
6: My husband was a musician. 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
5: And crack open a bag of baked rabbit.
4: Amanda and I are of a certain age. 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
5: I prefer Twisted. If it's all the same with everybody.
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0: Bob Seger and the Silver Bullet Band on your home of better music and more of it. It is Pete M for your Sunday. It's a bit odd being in on a Sunday. Normally the bear does that, but he's on holidays at the moment, and that's why I'm on the 100% on a breakfast show waking you up weekdays. I love those early morning alarms. Yeah, I fib as well. Hey, on the way next, we'll do with Cyndi Lauper and Time After Time, but listen out for the 2&M Street Team van where it lands through the week. You can pick up your bags of goodies. They're all free, and it's all thanks to the Muswellbrook Workers Club. Members cash draw every Thursday and Friday nights and Sunday lunchtime. You've got time to get there still. All right, it is Cyndi who is hitting the airways with Time After Time next on 2&M.
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0: better music and more of it for your morning. And that's a wrap on your morning. We're about to head to the midday lunch news. That means we're into the afternoon. 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You're simply the best. Well, the song is anyway. We'll do it with Tina Turner and we'll celebrate with Kool and the Gang. Celebrate good times, come on. Celebrating the cooler conditions today around the Hunter. It is Pete in with you for your Sunday as we head to the midday news next.
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5: Hi there, Alana McIntyre here with the latest. Lions players are out and about in Melbourne speaking to proud fans at Brunswick Street Oval today after winning a third AFL Grand Final in a row. The players partied through the night drinking from the cup and coach Chris Fagan was seen dancing on shoulders to run DMC at a bar in Melbourne. After beating Fremantle yesterday with 4 goals in 4 minutes, Dane Zorko was told Seven they used Wharfie time to their advantage.
6: It was something we wanted to try and use against them. Whether or not it would work or not, that was our mindset and it flicked over for us, which was great.
5: The Pope has stopped along the Champs-Élysées to bless babies and young people in Paris. About 700,000 people attended his open-air mass there. Pope Leo is in Lourdes now, where he's expected to hold private talks with 7 victims of sexual abuse. The new educational campaign Bird Flu Know What to Do launches today. It's part of the federal government's $250 million response to the deadly H5 strain. Australians are also being advised on how to protect their pets. If you've noticed large moths around and thought that's a bit strange, you aren't alone. Bogong moths have been swarming properties across New South Wales. And rapper Nicki Minaj has slammed the Democrats, the artist telling Fox News the American Party is getting too involved in the entertainment industry.
7: I think the Democrats have gotten way too caught up in pop culture, for lack of a better term. I think that they've allowed their relationships with artists cause them to act like children.
1: 2NM, your sport now.
5: Today, the Panthers will fight the Knights at a core for a spot in next week's grand final against the Chooks. Joey Johns has told Nine the Newcastle side is going in confident.
8: These games aren't played on paper or reputation, and I'm sure the Knights boys respect them, but I don't think they fear them at the moment.
5: And the Roosters women have booked their third spot in a grand final in a row, the Chooks beating the Raiders last night in the NRLW 20-10.
1: 80s hits you love. And 2000s. And 60s and 70s tracks that stand the test of time. The Hunter Valley's 981 2NM. 2NM weather.
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0: Remaining cloudy this afternoon around the Hunter tomorrow. Well, we could start with a shower or two in the morning. We're looking at tops of 20 after dropping down to 10 overnight, and we'll see winds out of the southeast. Tuesday, sunshine to return and tops of 25. There is a chance of some morning fog on Tuesday. And Wednesday, we're looking at a sunny day and 29.
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0: And promoting it back in the day. It is Pete here with you for your Sunday afternoon. Hope you're having a great day, whatever you're up to. Out through the week, I caught up with Nathan Lamont. Now, he is one of the performers for Going Country, and what a talent he is. Mate, for you, this isn't the first time that you would have been to the Upper Hunter when you come for Going Country.
1: No. I've been up there a couple of times this past few years. I've been at the Denman Wine and Food Film Affair. It's a bit of a mouthful, sorry.
0: Yeah.
1: As well as Heartbeat of the Hunter, which is another banger festival last year as well. I've had a lot of great shows up in the Hunter, so I'm really excited to be heading back yet again.
0: Yeah, he's almost a local these days, and he'll hit the stage at the Muswellbrook Showground for Going Country on October 17. Only a couple of weeks, a bit over 2 weeks away. Looking forward to that. I'm going to be there. Going to love it. Also, this week, we're going to catch up with another one of the performers in Sarah Lynn, and we'll also catch up with the organiser. He's the chairman of the Business Chamber, the Muswellbrook Business Chamber in Wayne Toms, and we'll find out more about Going Country. On the way next, we're going to hit play on the Cars and Let's Go as we continue with better music and more of it for your Sunday.

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1: In exciting Muswellbrook local news, Southside News Agency and TSG Tobacco Station is now open every day to 8 p.m. Reports say they've seen a local man purchasing newspapers and a local woman was seen buying stationery and office supplies at outstanding prices. Plus, there are also reports that Southside News Agency has beautiful greeting cards and a wide range of giftware and lighters. Share the good news from Southside News Agency and TSG Tobacco Station. Look out for them on Maitland Street, Muswellbrook. Parking at the rear.
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Yeah.

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0: Doing it with respect from Aretha Franklin, and one girl who does deserve respect. She's only 16, but Abby is already making her mark on women's sport. Now, Her Way Sports Media takes you inside the games, the athletes, and the stories making the headlines. 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And it's an area of sport that over the last decade has really transformed. But, take a listen to Abby. She is brilliant. Hey, on the way next, Kenny Loggins is going to get a foot loose for you Sunday here on 2NM.
1: 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'60s and '70s tracks that stand the test of time. 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The Hunters 2NM.
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0: already been a big weekend in sport. It is Pete here with you on 2NM, and we'll get all the latest in your news and sport next. After that, we'll go back in time with Sky Hooks. Yeah, the only horror movie happening today on the TV will be the Newcastle Knights being defeated by the Panthers. I hope. We'll get that on in around 15, and we'll start with this one next hour. I got my mind set on you. We are the home of iHeart and better music and more of it. And if you head to the iHeart app, you can leave us messages, which we'd love to hear from you. They're voice messages you can leave. So go and do that. I applaud you to do it. All right, it is news next here on 2NM.
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1: I'm John Famperis. Iran and the US are in a standoff as President Trump declines a highly conditional offer to reopen the Strait of Hormuz. US Ambassador to the UN Mike Waltz telling Fox the president stands firm.
2: A terrorist organization in the IRGC has control of a government with an eye on getting a nuclear weapon, and President Trump is not going to allow that to happen.
1: Our federal agriculture ministers launched an educational H5 bird flu campaign today with a view to protecting pets, poultry and people.
3: Bird flu, know what to do campaign will run across television, radio, social media. It will be an electronic campaign that will run for 6 weeks.
1: And we're in the home stretch of Fat Bear Week in Alaska's Katmai National Park, where the public votes for the largest specimen. Ranger Troy Hunt admits some take it very seriously.
4: There are a lot of people out there who are lobbying for their favorite bears. If you go onto the social media, there's a lot of Facebook accounts and Twitter accounts.
1: On 7
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5: Remaining cloudy this afternoon around the Hunter tomorrow. Well, we could start with a shower or two in the morning. We're looking at tops of 20 after dropping down to 10 overnight, and we'll see winds out of the southeast. Tuesday, sunshine to return and tops of 25. There is a chance of some morning fog on Tuesday. And Wednesday, we're looking at a sunny day and 29.
0: 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That's the number to message the Hunter Connect text on 2NM.

cheers to those moments in music you just have to. Better music and more of it. 981 2NM.

taking you through your afternoon with better music and more of it from Cheap Trick. It is Pete here with you and Tracy Bevan. She's the CEO of the McGrath Foundation. Since her best friend Jane McGrath had passed away more than two decades ago now from breast cancer, Tracy started the McGrath Foundation. And they're calling on all of us to help them out because they've gone from just breast care

0: Currently, have 430 McGrath Cancer Care nurses placed right across Australia, and that's why we are now launching Care for All Takes a Nation, because it's going to take the whole nation to help us continue placing nurses to bring that free care and support to families experiencing a cancer diagnosis.
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0: Plenty of cloud around and cooler conditions tomorrow. Maybe some showers again tomorrow morning, and only reaching 20 degrees before we start to warm back up into the 30s again by the end of the week, and sunshine after tomorrow. I can guarantee it. That's what the Bureau tell me. They wouldn't get it wrong, would they? Hey, if you want to know what's going on around the region when it comes to your news and also what jobs are available or community events, there's one spot to go, 2nm.com.au. It's like a, it's just a website for everything. And you can find out more about who is backing our Glencore Upper Hunter Christmas Spectacular this year. Yes, I've said it for the first time. It is on the way, happening December 12th. So you can already circle that in your little calendars. On the way next, in a couple of minutes, we're going to hit play on some U2 as we continue with better music and more of it this afternoon.
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2: A magistrate says extremist misinformation is fueling dangerous behaviour after sentencing a Muswellbrook man over online threats.
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3: 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We do need to protect citizens of Muswellbrook from climate change.
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0: Wrapping up another hour of your Sunday with better music and more of it. It is Pete Holland here with you, the Savo on 2&M. And next hour, we'll do this. Yeah, we'll hit play on Like a Prayer from Madonna in around 20. And we got this one to bop along to in less than 10. The Blues Brothers and Ray Charles, they'll be in the house shaking things up. Straight after your news next here on 2&M.
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1: I'm John Fabris, Australia's electronic media, including radios, featuring a six-week information campaign on bird flu starting today. Federal Agricultural Minister Julie Collins.
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1: 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America's president's refusal of Iran's conditions-laden offer to reopen the Strait of Hormuz sees status quo in the conflict. Meantime, retired Major General Randy Manner tells CNN President Trump's threat to annihilate Iran isn't feasible.
3: The United States is the weakest we have been since at least 9/11. We have a tremendous diminishing of our offensive and defensive capabilities in terms of missiles.
1: And all of Thailand's capital Bangkok's been declared a disaster zone from flooding. This local telling DW News it feels unprecedented.
4: I feel like in all the years I've lived here, I've never seen anything like this. Rain's falling continuously for days.
0: 2NM, your sport now.
5: Nathan Cleary will push through a foot injury in Penrith and our old prelim against Newcastle. Panthers coach Ivan Cleary admitting his star halfback won't be 100%.
6: He's obviously carrying an injury. There wouldn't be many players out there at the moment for any team that aren't. So it's just that time of year, but we're super confident that all our players are ready to play.
5: The Titans are facing NRL W reigning premiers the Broncos for a spot in the decider. The Roosters advancing last night with a 20-10 win over the Raiders. Brisbane celebrating a famous AFL Premiership three-peat following a stunning grand final comeback. The Lions booting the last four goals to overturn a 17-point deficit and upset Fremantle 96-89 at the MCG. Defender Ryan Lester has told Nine this flag feels extra special.
7: You even look back to last week, our prelim, like the way that went, and obviously at the moment it's all pretty raw and it's all sort of hard to fathom a little bit, but once we look back on it, yeah, I'd say this year's as magical as any of the years.
5: And the Wallaroos notching a 30-10 win over Scotland in their women's rugby test. That's sport. I'm Harrison Preeve.
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8: Remaining cloudy this afternoon around the Hunter. Tomorrow, well, we could start with a shower or two in the morning. We're looking at tops of 20 after dropping down to 10 overnight, and we'll see winds out of the southeast. Tuesday, sunshine to return and tops of 25. There is a chance of some morning fog on Tuesday. And Wednesday, we're looking at a sunny day and 29.
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0: It is Pete here with you this afternoon on your home of better music and more of it. And the bear, well, he's an MIA for the 100% Hunter Breakfast Show, though he did come in to chat to me through the week about the rehearsals and how they've been going for the Muswellbrook Amateur Theatrical Society's Don't Dress for Dinner. Now, it's about Bernard, who thinks he's planned the perfect weekend, a romantic dinner with his secret lover, and his wife is away. With his friend Robert acting as an alibi, everything should go perfectly. But when unexpected guests arrive, the lies start piling up. It is very funny, but the bear did join us to talk about some of the behind the scenes.
1: A few weeks ago in rehearsals, Ben connected. You should have seen the look on his face when he realised what happened, and he could not have been more apologetic. I was a little bit stunned, shaken at the time, but it's okay. But I tell you what, compared to Paige, who really whacks me, like she's taking every opportunity she can to slap me around.
0: Now, I did read this script. I thought about going for a part, but I don't know if I could have pulled off the funny bits without laughing myself. Now, tickets are $40. You can get them at mats.org.au. And I'm back with the 100% Hunter Breakfast Show tomorrow morning from 6. On the way next, we'll hit play on a classic from Simon and Garfunkel. And we've got one of my faves, Elton John, on the way and some Snow Patrol here on 2NM.
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0: Taking you through your afternoon with better music and more of it, with a little help from my friends like Joe Cocker. It is Pete here with you this afternoon, and it's only a short time away now, kickoff for this afternoon's prelim to see who will, well, head to the grand final to take on the Roosters, who, even though the Bunker got things wrong, they still got away with a big win over the Dolphins. I don't know how the Bunker can get things so wrong. I think it's time for the NRL to dump it or to take in all of the technology that the likes of soccer and also the NFL in America use, because what we use and what these guys are seeing, it's turning the game into a shambles. But hopefully they don't get things wrong this afternoon. But we'll have more details in the 3 o'clock news as to what's going on as we head towards, well, the decider of who goes to the grand final, the Savo. Hey, on the way next, though, I'm going to hit play on some Fleetwood Mac everywhere here on 2NM.
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0: 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We are an iHeart station, and you can check out Jam Nation. That's Jonesy and Amanda's podcast over on iHeart. You can download that and stay up to date with what they're up to. And, of course, they'll be back 4 o'clock tomorrow afternoon for your drive home. Hey, coming up after 3, music like this on the way. With the legend Phil Collins, and we've got some Red Hot Chili Peppers in less than 10. I don't ever want to feel like I did. We'll go under the bridge with them, but for me, there's only one thing left to say this afternoon.
1: That's all, folks.
0: 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But I'm going to leave you now with your new sport and weather update ahead of better music and more of it for your Sunday on 2&M.
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1: I'm John Fabris. H5 bird flu information. Commercials start today to help us navigate encounters in the wild. Agriculture Minister Julie Collins explaining the Commonwealth's committing millions to the fight.
2: We've been working very closely with states and territories to vaccinate almost 10,000 native birds across the country against the H5 bird flu.
1: Iran's conditions to stop hostilities in the Strait of Hormuz are considered too much for any new US deal. Ambassador to the UN Mike Waltz telling Fox Iran immediately violated their peace memorandum of understanding.
3: It's notable that 146 countries, a UN record, condemned Iran for its attacks on civilian shipping.
1: And 300 mils of rain in 48 hours has left Thai capital Bangkok an official flood disaster zone. This man telling DW News communication was poor.
4: The warning this time was quite limited. The only real alert came in the morning through a phone notification. Before that, I didn't know enough to consider relocating.
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1: Remaining cloudy this afternoon around the Hunter. Tomorrow, well, we could start with a shower or two in the morning. We're looking at tops of 20 after dropping down to 10 overnight, and we'll see winds out of the southeast. Tuesday, sunshine to return and tops of 25. There is a chance of some morning fog on Tuesday. And Wednesday, we're looking at a sunny day and 29.
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0: 2NM Street Team is on the move across the Upper Hunter, and we're bringing the goodies with us. 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And they're all yours for free. Yeah! As soon as you hear where we are, head straight to the van. But don't muck around. We'll be gone in 10 minutes. The 2NM Street Team is coming to your town. Thanks to Muswellbrook Workers Club. 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
1: I'm John Fabris. America's president standing his ground on refusing Iran's demands in an exchange for their allowing clear passage through the Strait of Hormuz. These the global fuel dilemma. Donald Trump effectively claims Iran's going broke.
2: They're dying because they have no money coming in, because they get their money from the Hormuz Strait, so they outsmarted themselves.
1: Our federal agriculture ministers updated Australia's H5 bird flu stats, where there have been 51,000 calls to the emergency animal disease hotline. Julie Collins also kicking off a media information campaign.
3: Encourages Australians to take simple steps to know what to do if they encounter a suspected bird flu event.
1: And it's Alaska's Fat Bear Week, where the public votes in the chunkiest winner during the gorging of salmon season. Ranger Troy Hunt telling Seven Aussies are hooked on the televised stream.
4: My joke the other day to my team was, well, since everything in Australia already wants to kill you, you guys are looking for something else deadly to pay attention to.
0: 2NM, your sport now.
5: Penrith has made a late change as it kicks off its NRL prelim against Newcastle at Accor Stadium. Nathan Cleary has been shifted to the bench with the halfback battling a foot injury. But Panthers co-captain Isaiah Yeo insists it's all systems go.
6: Just a little bit of a test there for Nath just to make sure he's right, which he obviously is because he's playing today. Him starting from the bench just because that's how I've trained for the last 2 weeks. Obviously he hasn't been able to be out there on the paddock, and it's just a wonderful opportunity for Jack Cogger and Jack Cole there to sort of show what they've done for the last couple of weeks. Not just then, but what they've done throughout the whole season.
5: On Nine, the Lions have celebrated with fans at Brunswick Street Oval today after completing an AFL Premiership three-peat. The squad partying through the night in Melbourne following its stunning fourth-quarter blitz to beat Frio. And Oscar Piastri's late lock-up has cost him a shot at the podium in F1's Azerbaijan Grand Prix, the Aussie crossing the line in 14th.
7: Just disappointed, obviously. I think the first stint and the first half of the race was very encouraging. And then, yeah, obviously from there on, it kind of unravelled.
5: That's four, and I'm Harrison.
8: We love to celebrate every occasion on 2NM. 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
9: Remaining cloudy this afternoon around the Hunter. Tomorrow, well, we could start with a shower or two in the morning. We're looking at tops of 20 after dropping down to 10 overnight, and we'll see winds out of the southeast. Tuesday, sunshine to return and tops of 25. There is a chance of some morning fog on Tuesday. And Wednesday, we're looking at a sunny day and 29.
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1: Good morning, I'm Cameron Smith. Work has started on Scone Road to repair damage caused by this year's floods. The future of the Mount Arthur coal mine near Musselbrook has taken a dramatic turn. The long-term issue of overcrowding at Singleton High School may soon be eased.
0: With a journalist based right here in Musselbrook, we can deliver local stories from local voices that you simply can't get anywhere else.
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1: Oh, hi there. How you going?
2: I'm very well, Jen. How about yourself for a Wednesday?
1: Oh, clucking away. Pretty good.
2: That's the way.
1: Listen, one show I really like that counter even was, yep. I bought it years ago. It was called Point Break.
2: Oh, Point Break, of course. Yes.
1: I love that show.
2: Yeah, on the beach, of course, with Patrick Swayze and the presidents of the USA doing all the bank
1: That's
2: robberies.
1: It?
2: You've got an honourable mention. I should have mentioned that one, shouldn't I, Jan?
1: Oh, well, I don't know. It's pretty old. It was back in the 90s. Early 90s. I mean, jingers, you wouldn't have been born.
2: No, well, that's very kind of you, but yes, I was born.

0: national news now.
1: I'm John Fabris. Donald Trump's holding the line against Iran's demands in return for unhindered oil transport through the Strait of Hormuz. The US president reckons Iran's collapsing financially through lost revenue from the waterway.
2: They said, let's close it and cause a problem for the world. And then I came along and we put up the greatest blockade ever in military history.
1: Our federal agriculture minister, Julie Collins, has launched a six-week educational H5 bird flu campaign today, with a view to protecting pets, poultry and people.
3: Bird flu, know what to do campaign will run across television, radio, social media. 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
1: And all of Thailand's capital Bangkok's been declared a disaster zone from flooding as authorities attempt to siphon the water out to sea. This local telling DW News it feels unprecedented.
4: It's different. I feel like in all the years I've lived here, I've never seen anything like this. Rain's falling continuously for days.
0: 2NM, your sport now. 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
5: Remaining cloudy this afternoon around the Hunter. Tomorrow, well, we could start with a shower or two in the morning. We're looking at tops of 20 after dropping down to 10 overnight, and we'll see winds out of the southeast. Tuesday, sunshine to return and tops of 25. There is a chance of some morning fog on Tuesday. And Wednesday, we're looking at a sunny day and 29.
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2: 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One day I came home and I said, what's happened? 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
3: 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It's much darker and It goes dark for a couple of hours and you shower it off. I walked in and my husband said, Bulla.
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6: I am Sally Pearson. The Broncos are heading back to the NRLW Grand Final, setting up another premiership showdown with the Roosters. Brisbane clinching a 20-8 victory over the Titans. Fullback Tamika Upton has told Nine she's fired up for next week's decider.
7: They're obviously a classy outfit, be just like last year, so we'll see how we go this year.
6: In the AFLW, Frio has powered past Adelaide 60-35. The Pies chalked a 9-point win over the Giants, and the Wallaroos sealed a 30-10 win over Scotland in their women's rugby test.
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0: 90s and 2000s. And 60s and 70s tracks that stand the test of time. 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

0: 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Our show bags are packed with snacks, drinks, lollies, chockies, and a few fun surprises. And they're all yours for free. Yeah! As soon as you hear where we are, head straight to the van. But don't muck around. We'll be gone in 10 minutes. The 2NM Street Team is coming to your town. Thanks to Muswellbrook Workers Club. 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

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Ain't no

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1: Let me tell you a story about Bert Gerber. He has a barn full of animals, about 60 turkeys, a whole lot of chickens.
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1: Woke up to hear a noise he'd never heard before.
3: But he's on a farm. Wouldn't he hear that all the time?
1: No, that's what's interesting. He had a goose that had never honked before. The goose honked was because the barn was on fire. Little Goosey making this noise saved the day. And Goosey has been rewarded with his favourite snack.
3: Didn't end up on the dinner table.
1: No.
3: Those other ones would be, oh, good on you, Goosey.
1: Imagine if they all went up in flames. That smells delicious.
0: Jonesy and Amanda. For the drive home.
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1: Let me tell you a story about Bert Gerber. He has a barn full of animals, about 60 turkeys, a whole lot of chickens.
2: Yep.
1: Woke up to hear a noise he'd never heard before.
3: But he's on a farm, wouldn't he hear that all the time?
1: No, that's what's interesting. He had a goose that had never honked before. The goose honked was because the barn was on fire. Little Goosey making this noise saved the day, and Goosey has been rewarded with his favourite snack.
3: Didn't end up on the dinner table.
1: No.
3: Those other ones would be, oh, good on you, Goosey.
1: Imagine if they all went up in flames. That smells delicious.
0: Jonesy and Amanda. For the drive home.
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1: A magistrate says extremist misinformation is fueling dangerous behaviour after sentencing a Muswellbrook man over online threats.
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2: 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We do need to protect citizens of Muswellbrook from climate change.
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3: Good morning, I'm Cameron Smith. Independent Planning Commission will hand down its decision on the Hunter Valley Operations Extension on Wednesday. Lock the Gates' Georgina Woods says the project would be the largest coal mine ever approved under New South Wales planning law. Woods says it would release more than 800 million tonnes of greenhouse gas pollution if approved.
4: More than 800 million tonnes of greenhouse gas pollution at a time when the world is already tipping over into very dangerous levels of global warming, and people around New South Wales are feeling the effects.
3: The New South Wales Minerals Council, meanwhile, says the project has overwhelming community support. Used car dealer Oscar has been fined and hit with strict new licence conditions after a New South Wales Fair Trading investigation uncovered illegal sales practices. Investigators found customers were pressured into signing contracts they didn't understand and sold vehicles that weren't of acceptable quality. The company has outlets in Rutherford, Cardiff and Tamworth. A new recycling scheme is coming for Singleton. The service, called ReSmart, allows users to have their hard-to-recycle waste collected from their door at no additional cost. Singleton Acting General Manager Mel Curtis says the service includes a whole range of items.
5: So think batteries, vapes, soft plastic, light globes, small household appliances, even clothing and textiles. So these can be picked up right from your door, so there's no extra cost to households.
3: In local sport, Western Suburbs have defeated Greater Brankston in the Dave Schoen Memorial Shield on Saturday. The Plovers chasing down a total of 99 in 19.3 overs during the one day played at Coronation Oval in Tallara. Sam Collison knocking up 56 not out to lead his side to victory. And from Wooden Spoon to grand finalists, the Newcastle Knights have defied the odds after beating Penrith 22-14 in yesterday's preliminary final. Captain Caleb Ponga says the fans got them through the match.
6: Big reason why we won tonight, for sure. They've been a big reason why we've performed the way we have this year. Again, tough town that goes through adversity. Had to battle the trains today, I heard, and the weather and all that stuff, but they turn up in numbers.
3: That's your local news and sport. I'm Cameron Smith.
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7: Hi, I'm Phoebe Humphrey. More and more Aussies are giving up on the great Australian dream. New research by News Corp has found 72% believe there is a growing divide between those who can afford to buy a house and those who can't. 39% overall have given up on the idea of buying altogether. Meantime, all four major banks are expecting a rate rise at tomorrow's Reserve Bank meeting. The central bank is tipped to increase the cash rate by 25 basis points to 4.6%. It will lift the cash rate to its highest level since 2011 and add more than $100 to the average monthly mortgage repayments. British police have arrested five men near a US Air Force base in England. Bomb disposal experts were called to the scene while dozens of homes had to be evacuated. And Pauline Hanson has the support of the Sunshine State, according to the latest news poll. One Nation leads the primary vote in Queensland on 36%, ahead of Labor on 25%, while the party leader is also preferred PM over Anthony Albanese.
0: 2NM, your sport now.
7: In sport, a night of celebrations in Newcastle after the Knights down the Panthers 22-14 to book their spot in the NRL Grand Final. Penrith's Nathan Cleary was rushed to hospital with a compound fracture to his ankle. To AFL, the Lions have spent their first night back in Brisbane after claiming a three-peat in the Grand Final. Coach Chris Fagan will now have talks with the club. He's contracted until the end of next year. And the Wallabies have held on to beat the Springboks 42-38 in Perth. The Aussies were reduced to just 11 players during the final 5 minutes. That's the latest news and sport.
0: 80s hits you love. The 90s and 2000s. And 60s and 70s tracks that stand the test of time. The Hunters 2NM. 2NM weather. 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
8: Looking at a cloudy Monday around the Hunter. We've got a medium chance of showers becoming less likely throughout the late morning. We're going to see some southeasterly winds and we've got a moderate fire danger rating. Tomorrow, we're looking to get to 25 degrees, sunshine to return, so the chance of some fog in the early morning. 29 on Wednesday and sunshine, and warming back up to 31 on Thursday and sunny. That is your latest forecast in Murrurundi at the moment. Good morning. You're stepping outside to a brisk 9.3 degrees.
0: It's a good day coming. From Scone to Singleton, it's the 100% Hunter Breakfast Show on 2NM. 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
9: It's a good day.
8: Morning, welcome. It is Monday, the 28th day of September. A sad morning, and thank you to those who checked on me yesterday afternoon at full time of the Newcastle Knights v Penrith Panthers game. Unfortunately, the Panthers couldn't get the job done. Congratulations to the Newcastle Knights. They were outstanding, playing all of the second half and almost the last 5 minutes of the first half with only 12 men after Phoenix Crosland was sent off after that ugly scenes of the broken ankle of Nathan Cleary. Hopefully he'll be okay. It looks like he'll have surgery on both the ankle and on the other foot as well. So it was the opposite foot to what he'd already had a stress fracture in. But anyway, look, you can't win them all. 7 in a row to prelims. Happy with that, sort of. But I'll be wearing red and blue this week. At some stage, I'm sure. Hey, look, what have we got lined up today? Well, I'm going to have a visitor drop into the studios with a couple of friends. Dean from Aussie Arc is going to join us after 8 o'clock this morning, and he's bringing in a couple of baby Tassie Devils for me. So we'll be catching up with Dean and find out what Aussie Arc are up to. We know they do some amazing work. We'll also talk some TV with Irina and we're going to, play along with our daily challenge as well. So shall we get into it with some better music and more of it? Let's do it with some Aussie music, shall we? Why not? It is 6:07. Good morning. Here is Aussie Crawl and Errol on your home. Better music and more of it on 2NM.

0: Doing it with Chris Isaak and somebody's crying. No, I'm not really. I'm just still a little bummed out after yesterday. But hey, look, it is Pete here with you this morning on your home of better music and more of it. It is almost 14 after 6 as we do our Monday together. But I want to know, what did you think of yesterday's game? I would really love to hear from you. In the meantime, we'll take a break. Then we're back with your traffic right here on your home of better music and more of it. You're on 2NM.
1: Hi, Pete. It's Tim.
0: G'day, Tim. How are you?
1: Good. You're in the doldrums this morning, are you?
0: Look, it was an exciting match. There's no two ways about it. But, yeah, unfortunately for the Panthers, they just couldn't get the job done against the 12-man Knights.
1: Sort of reminds me of when Martin O'Fire was taken out in that grand final and
0: he was playing for St.
1: George. You know how they get their worst player to take out the enemy's best player?
0: Yeah, look, do I think it was a hip drop? Do I think it was worth a send-off? Probably a send-off because of the injury that it caused. I don't know if I always agree with these hip drops. You know, I played a lot of footy as a kid and growing up, and, you know, you're not out there to injure somebody. You're out there to play a game, and, you know, mechanics of a crash game, I don't know if you can call it a hip drop as such. But anyway, we'll wait and see what the judiciary say.
1: Yeah, like, I don't watch the game, to be honest. I see the bits on the news, and half the time they're getting penalised, and I'm thinking, well, what's wrong with that?
0: Yeah, look, some penalties and six agains have really got me baffled these days. But anyway, look, congratulations to the Knights.
1: Well, you should be supporting the Roosters, wouldn't you? You know, your enemy's enemy is your friend.
0: I would never support those from the eastern suburbs of Sydney. Never, ever would I do that.
1: You just say your enemy's enemy is your friend, so you've got to support the Roosters now.
0: Look. No, I'm going to support the team that is on our doorstep and also the team that defeated the mighty Penrith Panthers. If they're good enough to beat the Panthers, they're good enough to defeat the Roosters, though I think they need to play with only 12 players, not 13.
1: Well, they only just had to take out the best of the opposition, didn't they?
0: Things happen in a game, yeah. Could have been different if he was on the paddock, but so be it.
1: Yeah, while I got you, a reminder for everyone to put your lights on in this weather.
0: Oh, most definitely. Even though light is breaking, turn your bloody headlights on, people.
1: It's very grey out there at the moment, and, you know, it's very hard to see, especially grey cars and that.
0: 100% on that.
1: Yeah, stick your lights on.
0: Yep. Exactly. All right, mate, you have yourself a fantastic day.
1: Okay, you too. Bye.
0: Right, bye, Tim.
1: Right.
0: Yeah, there goes Tim. Thanks for the call to talk some footy. Let's take a break, then we're back with your traffic update next.
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0: Roads are looking clear for you early birds to get yourselves to work or whatever it is you're up to for your Monday. 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
0: Here's some Frankie Valli and Grease as we go back to the late 70s. 20 minutes after 6. Cloudy, maybe an early morning shower around, and only reaching 20 for the Hunter. Let's do it.

0: Simple Minds, don't you forget about me. It is news time. Cam's in the newsroom, and we could be set for a new Upper Hunter-Shire mayor with elections taking place tonight. We'll find out how that pans out, but Cam's got the full story in your news after 6:30. 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
6: Hi there, I'm Cameron Smith. We could be set for a new Upper Hunter Shire Mayor tonight. The mayoral elections take place at tonight's ordinary council meeting. Also up for discussion is a motion on the gun buyback scheme and the potential banning of devices like smart glasses at council pools. You can watch the meeting tonight on YouTube. A remote-controlled buggy fitted with a camera is being trialled at the Singleton Transport for New South Wales depot as part of a new approach to culvert inspections. Pipe Crawler gives maintenance crews a 360-degree view inside road culverts without needing to enter confined spaces. It's one of 10 depots across the state taking part in the 12-month trial.
7: We're finding elements that we didn't expect to see, where there might be drainage problems, where there might be a major crack, or there might even be a hole through to the surface above. And our engineers can see this safely, effectively, can fully digitise in high resolution the image that they need.
6: Transport Secretary Josh Murray there. Three Hunter-based builders have been ranked among Australia's top 100 home builders for 2025-26. NEX Building Group led the way, moving up to third nationally after starting more than 3,500 homes. Hunter Homes and Montgomery Homes also made the national list. Housing industry

0: outlets in Rutherford, Cardiff and Tamworth. New South Wales Fair Trading found the company had repeatedly failed to meet consumer protection standards, including selling vehicles that weren't of acceptable quality. Turning to sports, the Newcastle Knights have had an all-time second half to defeat the Premiers. The Panthers led 14-6 at half-time, with Phoenix Crosland sent from the field for a hip drop tackle, but with a player down, the Knights came back to win 22-14, leaving an emotional legendary night in tears.
1: It was unbelievable, incredible effort in that second half, and I just feel I'm so happy for all the fans. Justin Holbrook's an unbelievable job, but what they did in that second half.
0: Former Knights half Matty Johns on Fox there. That's your local news and sport. I'm Cameron Smith.
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3: Hi, I'm Phoebe Humphrey. Aussies are bracing for rates to rise again this week. The Reserve Bank will hand down its latest decision tomorrow, tipped to hike the cash rate to 4.6%. If rates increase again in November to 4.85%, it would be the highest in almost 20 years. New analysis shows first home buyers are forking out 45% of their income on mortgage repayments. Meantime, the Treasurer is set to announce a $6 billion budget boost today as he faces pressure to curb inflation. Jim Chalmers is tipped to reveal the final budget figures, revealing the underlying deficit is lower than initially forecast. The bosses of OpenAI and Anthropic have been requested to appear before a Greens-led parliamentary inquiry. It follows a rogue AI agent accessing a federal government website back in June. Labor says it will work with the AI companies. And those heading in and out of Sydney Airport could be facing major delays tonight. Security screening staff are walking off the job again following two strikes just last week over pay and job security.
2: 2NM, your sport now.
3: In sport, Newcastle star Matty Johns has broken down in tears after the Knights made it through to their first grand final since 2001. Newcastle beat the Panthers 22-14 last night. Johns has told Fox it's unreal.
1: Incredible effort in that second half, and I just feel I'm so happy for all the fans.
3: And the Lions are back in Brisbane following Saturday's three-peat win over Fremantle. The club will begin their victory lap with the cup yet again today. That's the latest news and sport.
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3: Got a medium chance of showers around this morning. They will, become less likely throughout the day. And we've got some light winds around out of the southeast, along with a moderate fire danger rating, and only reaching the high teens and low 20s for most parts. Tomorrow, well, sunshine after some morning fog will reach 25. We'll warm up to 29 on Wednesday and sunny. And then some light winds on Thursday and a warm 31 and sunshine. That is your latest forecast currently in Merriwell. Good morning. You're stepping outside to 11.7 degrees.
4: 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We can do whatever. It's like a double espresso shot for your ears. But woo! Don't put coffee in your ears. Woo!
3: It's a good day. It is Pete here with you at 23 minutes to 7 as we get into this half hour. Going to talk some TV in less than 5 with Irina. We'll do that straight after this one from Midnight Oil. While I, in the meantime, go and speak to both Newsroom, locally and nationally, about the Newcastle Knight stories. Enough's enough already, kids. There's an upset announcer right here on 2NM.

0: done it again.
1: It is time to talk TV with the one and only Irina. How are you, my dear?
2: Doing very well. But I tell you what, I am not moving to Cambridge.
1: Well, you've got a couple of... Well, to explain that, I guess the shows we're looking at today, we're looking at Ludwig, which is streaming at the moment, and also Series 1 on Channel 7, a British detective drama.
2: So the two shows I'm looking at are Professor T, that are, I think is on Season 6, and it's available for free on ABC and on all other platforms, depending on what season you're up to. And then Ludwig is free on Channel 7, and Season 2 has just finished on BritBox, which we got as a, because, you know, everyone flips around their streaming, and we got a BritBox. But that will be available in Australia, you know, probably in a few weeks. And so they're both, David Mitchell is Ludwig, and Professor T is also a comedian, and that is Ben Miller, and he's been in, like, a bunch of stuff, and when you see him, you're like, oh yeah. And so they're both kind of odd puzzle solvers, and they're both in Cambridge, and then as a consequence, it's like these cozy murders. Every 2 minutes, every episode, someone's dead in Cambridge.
1: Who'd want to live in England or Cambridge, hey?
2: It's just so obviously the background is beautiful. So Ludwig, I'll do Ludwig because their Season 2 just finished for us. Again, short season, 6 episodes, half an hour, solve a mystery in the episode with an overarching mystery covering the whole, you know, the whole sort of season. So there's a bigger puzzle to solve, and then then the kind of puzzle of the episode. And it just, you know, it brings in a cast of fun characters, and you know, there's always police that are sort of, I don't understand why in all these shows they need a consultant to solve the crime, given there's 3 or 4 detectives just sitting around in the Cambridge police station. But, you know, very, very weird. And the supporting characters are all quite well known. If you watch any British sort of TV at all, a lot of them are comedians, so they kind of bring that level with them. Or you've seen them somewhere like This Is England or Line of Duty or, you know, any sort of show. So that's on both shows. But in Ludwig in particular, the supporting actors are excellent. And with Professor T, he is at Cambridge as a professor. He is some sort of like criminology, psychology expert. And his weirdness is he's got maybe OCD, but they don't actually name it exactly, but he wears rubber gloves. He won't touch anyone. Everything's got to be perfect. So the sort of overarching story is that he becomes more comfortable with himself and more comfortable with people, but you still have that weekly puzzle solving crime. Mm-hmm. But again, it's not gruesome. It's not too sexy. It's, you know, it's a puzzle. It's got that sort of, old school English mystery that we all sort of love, Miss Marple.
1: They've definitely got that. I guess you could say that they've perfected it over the years. I mean, people fell in love with the early British dramas when it come to solving murders and all that sort of stuff, and they've just kept running with that, haven't they?
2: That's exactly right. It's like the opposite of Nordic or noir mysteries. They're bright, they're colourful, the backdrop is beautiful, everyone's wearing gorgeous clothing, nobody's a heroin addict, and I think that's a bonus.
1: most definitely. All right. So we've got the pair of them that we can watch at the moment. You've got Ludwig, which Series 2 is on BritBox, but Series 1 is on Channel 7. And Professor T, you can catch that on the ABC. Thank you, Irina. We'll talk some more TV next week.
2: See you then.
3: If this show was a car, it'd be a convertible with the top permanently stuck in the down position. The 100% Hunter Breakfast Show with Pete Holland. 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
1: 14 minutes to 7, and I've just been reminded from Simone about today's Daily Challenge questions. So here we go. Clue number one. It's located between Musselbrook and Singleton. 654 31 0543 981 is the number to call here in the studios. I almost forgot what the number was. 0543 981 is the number to call if you think you might be able to guess from our hard clue located between Musselbrook and Singleton. All right, let's take a break. Then we're back with better music and more of it after we get a history lesson from Aaron.
3: 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And 2000s. Like 60s and 70s tracks that stand the test of time.
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1: It's looking clear across the roads this morning. If you happen to see anything I should be reporting, 65431981 is the number to call or message through on the Hunter Connect text 0455 33 1981, and that's been your latest 2NM Hunter traffic. Well, we get our history lesson. We're off to meet a duo. Now, they first starred in a movie called My Friend Irma back in 1949. Who? Well, Aaron's got your details.

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1: Hey, how are you doing this morning?
0: Good, Mark, good. What are you up to today?
1: Heading down to Fielton, get the new hearing aids.
0: Nice.
1: Pay up nicely, do a bit of shopping.
0: All right, well, tell us what is located between Musselbrook and Singleton. What do you think it might be we're looking for today?
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0: Nah, you're going to have to listen to the next clues.
1: Hello.
0: All right, mate. Have a good day. See ya.
1: Bye.
0: Good morning, 2AM.
2: Oh, hi there. Since I reminded you, I should have the courtesy of having to go at the... should give you the courtesy of at least trying the puzzle. Could it be Camberwell?
0: No. It's not Camberwell. We're after Simone, so you're going to have to try again a little bit later.
2: Okay.
0: And I'll remember at 7:30, I promise.
2: Okay, bye.
0: All right, there you go. First couple of had a shot at it, but didn't quite get it correct. So we'll play again after 7:30. For now, let's get a bear fact.
3: Bear facts on 2NM. Everything from the interesting to the strange, as well as the truly bizarre.
0: All right, here's a fun little fact for you about puppy dogs. This is quite a fascinating dog fact. Dogs normally start sniffing with their right nostril, then keep it there if the smell could signal danger. But they'll shift to the left side for something pleasant like food or a mating partner. Why? It has to do with which side of their brain is processing the info from the scent. So right for bad, left for the good. Ah, you gotta love puppy dogs. I wonder who figured that out. That's what I want to know. Anyway, it is news time. We'll get all the latest news details out of the newsroom. Hopefully no more when it comes to Newcastle Knights glory stories. That's what I'm hoping. Anyway, I can tell you that Cam's got a story of a new recycling scheme which is coming to Singleton called ReSmart. We'll find out more about that in our news next on your 100% Hunter Breakfast Show. 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
7: Good morning, I'm Cameron Smith. Ahead of Wednesday's decision on the HVO continuation project, Lock the Gates Georgina Wood says the region is already feeling the effects of climate change. She points to polling showing 85% of Hunter residents have experienced an extreme weather event in the past 5 years. Woods believes the IPC does need to consider local jobs and the economy in its decision, but says the long-term effects on the climate should take priority.
8: That balancing process is not a foregone conclusion, but fundamentally New South Wales has committed itself to doing all it can to preventing dangerous levels of global warming, because we understand that that amount of warming is going to hurt people all over the state, not just now, but for generations to come.
7: Supporters of the project, including the New South Wales Minerals Council, argues it aligns with the state's climate policies. If you live in the Singleton LGA and have some pesky items you want removed, Council's got you covered. Those hard-to-recycle items like batteries, textiles and soft plastics can be collected from your door for free using Council's ReSmart program. Acting General Manager Mel Curtis explains the process.
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7: Turning to sport, the Newcastle Knights have progressed to the NRL Grand Final after a thrilling 22-14 comeback victory over the Panthers. Down 8 points and a player at half-time, the team from the Hunter dug deep to score 3 second-half tries. Knights coach Justin Holbrook says he's believed in his group since day one of pre-season.
10: And the minute we went to Vegas, it was unreal, and we've never looked back. We've handled whatever's happened during games so well, and we got faced with another situation today. So
7: the Knights will play the Roosters in the grand final this Sunday. That's your local news and sport. I'm Cameron Smith.
0: National news now.
11: Hi, I'm Phoebe Humphrey. Mortgage holders are bracing for more pain as the Reserve Bank meets this week. The central bank will hand down its rates decision tomorrow, widely expected to increase the cash rate to 4.6%, the fourth hike this year. It would mean an Aussie with an average new mortgage of $731,000 would pay around $120 extra a month on their repayments. Donald Trump has called arrests at a US airbase in England fantastic. Five men have been arrested on suspicion of explosives, forcing the evacuation of dozens of homes in the Cotswolds. The US president says the men were known to authorities.
12: Working with Britain, it was an amazing job. We had them under investigation. They were looking to do big damage to our fort.
11: And Pauline Hanson is now the preferred PM for Queensland voters. The latest news poll has the One Nation leader as the preferred PM in the Sunshine State, ahead of Anthony Albanese, 52 to 48%. The party leads in the primary vote with 36%, ahead of Labor on 25%.
13: 2NM, your sport now.
11: In sport, the Lions are beginning their victory lap of Brisbane, Premiership Cup in hand for the third year in a row. Touching down in their home city yesterday, Levi Ashcroft told Nine the party's just beginning.
14: A little bit dusty, but it was a very good night.
15: Does it ever get old?
14: No, I don't think so. Hopefully we can do this every year.
11: And Newcastle fans have celebrated well into the night after winning through to their first NRL Grand Final in 25 years. The Knights downing Penrith 22-14, setting up a decider with the Roosters. That's the latest news and sport.
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16: We are seeing a couple of light showers roll through the valley this morning. They are going to become less likely throughout the day, and we've got winds out of the southeast, which will be up to about 25 kilometres an hour. Tops of 20 on the way this afternoon. It's going to remain cloudy, and we have a moderate fire danger rating. Tomorrow, well, we're going to start with some fog patches around. It's going to be mostly sunny afternoon with some light winds and tops of 25, warming back up to 29 and sunny on Wednesday after some morning fog and some light winds around on Thursday and plenty of sunshine and a warm 31. That is your latest forecast currently in Denman. Good morning to you. You're stepping out to 13 degrees.
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16: It is Pete here with you this morning at 7 after 7. Good morning, especially to you Newcastle Knight fans like my stepson Alex, who decided to ring me during the news to give a welfare check. Thanks, Al. May you and the guys at the Smash Repairer today have a very busy day and no time to make any other phone calls. Look, it was a big day yesterday, of course. It was the prelims when it came to rugby league, and the Panthers, well, they ended up with a few injuries. Nathan Cleary having to need surgery on his left ankle after it was broken. It was a terrible look on the field. For Crosland, he'll now go to the judiciary to face a charge. Also, Blaise Talangi ended up with a torn Achilles. And, of course, you had Isaiah Yeo, who was playing with a torn pec already. And a PCL was done on the knee for Edwards in the first half. So they battled on, and well done to the Knights. Off to the grand final, off to the big dance against the Roosters now. Oh, I'm still not overly happy. Anyway, let's get back into some better music and more of it for your Monday at 8 after 7. Here's Manfred Mann on your home of better music and more of it here on 2NM.

0: Cold Chisel, Forever Now. 16 after 7 and Going Country is coming Saturday the 17th of October to the Upper Hunter. It's going to be an absolutely awesome day. Sarah Lynn, Katie Jane, Nathan Lamont, the Wet Whistles, the Collective, they're all there. It's going to be hours of entertainment right across the showground. And I've got family passes to give away this week. Mm-hmm. I do. So all you got to do is listen out for a cue to call. I'll give you a code word at some time throughout the morning and then listen for that cue to call. And the first person through will end up picking up themselves free entry to Going Country. But if you want tickets and for more details, head to goingcountry.com.au. Got our traffic up next and then some new radicals here on your 100% Hunter Brecky Show. As we do it all thanks to Harvey Norman, Musselbrook Fair.
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11: 20 minutes after 7, after 7.30, we'll give our second clue for the daily challenge and we've got the celebration book to open up. Let's do it with the new Radicals from 1999. You get what you give on 2NM.

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0: 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It is news time and Cam's in the newsroom. Even though he's been giving me grief today, we'll still let you know that he's got stories about three Hunter building companies that have been recognised in Australia's top 100 home builders for 25-26. So we'll get all the details on that. After 7:30, we'll give you clue number two in our daily challenge and, of course, we'll open up the celebration book.
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0: Better music and more of it. 981 2NM. 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
6: Good morning, I'm Cameron Smith. Three Hunter building companies have been recognised in Australia's top 100 home builders for 2025-26. Heather Ray-based Hunter Homes has jumped to equal 53rd on the national builders list. The company's home starts rose by almost 78% over the past year. It's now ranked the 15th largest builder in New South Wales. Montgomery Homes and McDonald Jones also made the list. Singleton is among 10 New South Wales transport depots trialling a new remote-controlled inspection buggy dubbed the Pipe Crawler. The device provides high-resolution images from inside road culverts, helping crews spot damage without the safety risks of manual entry. Transport Secretary Josh Murray says the innovation will help prioritise urgent repairs.
7: That means that our road crews can have them on hand all of the time.

0: what data it's showing us about the condition of these vital road drainage and inspection points.
1: Upper Hunter Mayor Maurice Collison will be hoping for re-election tonight when council sits for its September meeting. Both Collison and Deputy Mayor Pat Ryan are expected to contest. Also on tonight's agenda is a motion to ban smart glasses and secret recording devices at council pools. You can watch it all unfold tonight on the council's YouTube page. And turning to sports, the Newcastle Knights are through to their first grand final since 2001 after upsetting the minor premiers 22-14. The Panthers throwing everything at the Hunter side, who bravely fought the second half down to 12 men. Knights coach Justin Holbrook heaping praise on Kalen Ponga post-match.
2: Leads so well. He's a best captain, honestly. He just doesn't overdo the role. He just comes in when he wants to. And, you know, I've said to him from the start, you lead in your own way, mate. You don't try and be someone you're not. And the way he's playing is just lifts everybody. And
1: that's your local news and sports. I'm Cameron Smith.
3: National news now.
4: Hi, I'm Phoebe Humphrey. The federal government says it's doing its best to get inflation under control. It comes ahead of the Reserve Bank handing down its latest rates decision, which is tipped to take the cash rate to its highest in 15 years at 4.6%. Social Services Minister Tanya Plibersek telling Seven the fundamentals of the Australian economy is strong.
5: We're one of only 9 countries that has a AAA credit rating from all 3 major ratings agencies. We've reduced the debt that we were left by the previous government. We've had 2 budget surpluses.
4: While new News Corp stats shine a light on the state of our housing crisis, with almost 3/4 of Aussies believing the divide between those who can afford to buy a home and those who can't is growing. 39% have given up on the dream of home ownership altogether. And a bird flu campaign is now being rolled out across the country. More than 650 cases of the deadly H5 strain have now been recorded in Australia. More than 10,000 birds have already been vaccinated.
3: 2NM, your sport now.
4: In sport, a 12-man Newcastle has pulled off a courageous 22-14 victory over Penrith to reach the NRL Grand Final. Knights coach Justin Holbrook says it took something special to rally from an 8-point deficit after the break.
2: We all know, you know, we went down to 12, but then all of a sudden 30-odd thousand make you feel like you got 14 on there, I guess. So the boys didn't let it affect them, and what a win.
4: And to AFL, the Lions have spent their first night back in Brisbane after claiming a Grand Final three-peat. That's the latest news and sport.
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1: 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We're looking at tops of 20 today. Shower should clear throughout the morning and we'll see southeasterly winds around. Tomorrow we're looking at 25 after the chance of some morning fog patches ahead of some light winds and sunny conditions. 29 and sunny on Wednesday ahead of light winds on Thursday and tops of 31. That is your latest forecast. Currently in Singleton, good morning to you, sitting on 12.7 degrees.
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1: Blah, blah, blah. Good day coming. No, it's not. Not if you're waking up as a Panther supporter. You're not making it to another grand final. But Newcastle did. Well done to them and the Roosters. Looking forward to, well, not just the long weekend and the fact that we go into daylight saving, but also to the NRL Grand Final. Hey, what am I looking forward to this half hour? The celebration book. We'll do that shortly.

our daily challenge. I gave you the clue number one after 6:30 of it's between Muswellbrook and Singleton. Clue number two, it's a tributary of the Hunter River. Reckon you know what it is. 65431981 is the number to call, while at 22 to 8, we dive back into better music to get you into your Monday morning here on 2NM. Here's some Michael Jackson for you. Billie Jean.

0: 18 minutes to 8, Michael Jackson's Billie Jean. All the kids love Michael Jackson these days after, you know, musicals and movies that have been made about him. But anyway, look, let's head to the phone, see who's playing along in our daily challenge. Good morning, 2&M.
1: Hey, Pete.
0: All right, let's get into this on a Monday and not mess around. What do you reckon our clues might be alluding to?
1: It'll be Bowman's Creek.
0: It is Bowman's Creek. Well done. So I'm going to give you another entry into the draw. Which, of course, we do in the not-too-distant future, right at the end of the month, only a couple of days away.
1: Yeah, that'd be great.
0: It's gone way too quick, hasn't it, this week, this year, do you reckon?
1: Pardon?
0: Do you reckon this year's gone way too quick?
1: Oh, they're all going quick now.
0: Yeah, the older we get, the worse they get, the quicker.
1: I'm sure there's only 6 months in the year.
0: It feels like it these days. All right, another entry coming your way, so best of luck come the end of the month.
1: Thanks, mate. Catch you later. Bye.
0: Bye. Yeah, there we go. Hang on. Good morning, 2&M.
2: Hi, Bear. It's Simone. You ready to have another?
0: Right. I don't know if I can give you an entry until you get my name right.
2: Okay. Sorry, Keith. I'm sorry. It's a routine when your mate ring numbers at this time of day.
0: Look, I can relate to that, Simone. All right. Where do you reckon we're talking about?
2: Could it be Rix's Creek?
0: No, it's not Rix's Creek.
2: Okay, then.
0: All right, you have a great day.
2: Thank you, bye.
0: Bye. All right, this time we'll put a wrap on it. I'll give you the third clue after 8:30. In the meantime, we'll take a break, and then we're back with your traffic here on 2&M.
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Well, I guess those celebrating today might be Newcastle Knights fans, who knows? But look, over the weekend we did have a couple. Ashlyn of Musselbrook had her third birthday. It was a big happy birthday to her, and also who shared another birthday over the weekend, yesterday in fact, was a big happy fifth birthday to Billy. They both celebrated over the weekend. But celebrating today, the 28th day of the month of September, is Carly Norman of Musselbrook. It's happy birthday, Carly. Lots of love and best wishes. 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Hopefully the kids take it early on you. Maybe you take them in cupcakes as well. Maybe you'll win the cupcakes come the end of the month, Carly, because you're in the running to be receiving those. The cupcakes by tomorrow, that is. Now, you've still got a couple of days worth of the month to get some entries in for the celebration book. No matter what the celebration might be, we want to know about it. Just doesn't have to be a birthday. You call our office during office hours, 654-31-588, or you head to 2nm.com.au and get those celebration entries into the book to go into the running for the cupcakes by tomorrow. All right, let's jump back into better music right now. It's the Angels. And look, I tell you what, if you're a fan of country music, stand by after 8 o'clock. I might give you the code word. In fact, I will release the code word after 8.

0: Doc and the Boys of the Angels and the classic Am I Ever Going to See Your Face Again? It is Pete here with you. Almost news time, and Cam will have the Independent Planning Commission, who's due to rule out on the HVO continuation project on Wednesday. It's been 6 years or more of assessment, so Wednesday is D-Day for that. In the meantime, let's do a sports report.
1: On 981 2NM, this is Bears Sport Report.
0: All right, what a weekend of sport we had. Let's figure out what we had. We had some AFL on the weekend. The fans packed into a damp and cold MCG to watch the game between the Fremantle Dockers and the Brisbane Lions. Now, the Brisbane Lions were going for a three-peat, and after the game seemed done and won for Fremantle, well, the Lions came storming home in the last 5 minutes.
2: To really stand up this corner, Will Ashcroft. He's had 4 clearances, 12 disposals in this last corner, and here was the one. He drove it down. He took the bounces. He composed himself to Logan Morris. And the young man who's only in his third season has went through a quarter through for Brisbane Lions.
3: Wow, look at the disappointment on Justin Longmuir. Look at the excitement with Fagan. Incredible. Once again, the almighty Brisbane Premiers and Chris Fagan's men join Lethal Lees at 3-peaters. They've won.
0: Yeah, they did it again, the Lions. It's not the first time they've won 3 in a row, but they ended up winning the grand final 96-89. The Wallabies last night, they took on the number one Springboks, the world number one, and defeated them. Yeah, it was 42-38. It was a cracking game of rugby where at first it looked like that South Africa would really jump away to a big lead. But no, the Wallabies just kept coming and coming. And for the last 5 minutes of the game, well, they had 4 in the bin. They were down to 11 men and still managed to hold on for that amazing win at Optus Stadium in Perth, 42-38. 55,000 fans were there to watch the dramatic clash, and they were really treated to a great game of rugby. NRL, I guess we have to talk that as well. It was the Roosters who took down a packed-out Suncorp Stadium against the Dolphins. They ran out victors 36-20. Sammy Walker showed no results of that injury that kept him out sidelined for a few weeks as he helped the Roosters to that big win. And then yesterday, this happened.
4: The first ever finals meeting between these two proud clubs who will march on to the grand final of 2026. Here's Tyson Frizzell, 300 plus games in his career.
5: Panthers are coming in for the kill.
4: Cleary. We've got bent over there awkwardly.
6: Oh, no. No, no, no. And have a look at his teammates gather around the champion.
7: There's extreme risk of serious injury. We're off.
4: Phoenix Crossland sent off.
5: This is it.
4: They go right. Tipped on. Edwards. Overlap. Goes to Carter. He doesn't go to Toll. Back in ball. Intercept. Sandon Smith. He's running away. Newcastle riding it home. It's going to be 2 tries for the Newcastle number 7. And for the first time in 25 years, the Newcastle Knights are off to the grand final.
5: Oh, that's incredible.
0: Well, I can tell you one thing. In my lounge room, this was getting used a lot. Yeah, the sensor beep. But anyway, congratulations to the Newcastle Knights. In fact, the only 2 grand finals I've ever been to watch live. Newcastle have been in both, and they won both. I'm backing the Knights this week against the Roosters. Fingers crossed anyway. But that is your fix of sport. It is time to head to the newsroom. We'll get all the latest details of what's doing around the traps. And Cam's got the story for us this morning for, the Independent Planning Commission. It's due to rule on the HVO continuation project on Wednesday after 6 years of assessment. All the details on the way here on your 100% Hunterbrecky Show.
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8: Hi there, I'm Cameron Smith. The Independent Planning Commission is due to rule on the HVO continuation project on Wednesday after 6 years of assessments. Lock the gates, Georgina Woods says the region can manage a mine closure, but not the escalating damage of climate change.
9: What we're really weighing up here is the sort of short-term needs of the Hunter for its economic turnover and the, you know, the families that work at the mine versus really very extensive and irreversible damage to the public interest, you know, that won't be able to be undone.
8: The New South Wales Minerals Council says more than 16,000 people have signed a letter supporting the project. New South Wales Fair Trading has taken action against used car dealer Oscar with outlets in Rutherford, Cardiff and Tamworth. The action comes after uncovering illegal sales practices. The company and its directors have been fined and Oscar must now implement a staff training program covering unconscionable conduct and vulnerable customers. Investigators found customers were rushed into signing contracts and not properly told about their rights. A new recycling scheme is coming for Singleton. The service is called ReSmart and allows users to have their hard-to-recycle waste collected from their door at no additional cost. Singleton Acting General Manager Mel Curtis says the service includes a whole range of items.
10: So think batteries, vapes, soft plastic, light globes, small household appliances, even clothing and textiles. So these can be picked up right from your door. So there's no extra cost to households.
8: In local sport, Western Suburbs have defeated Greater Brankston in the Dave Schoen Memorial Shield on Saturday. The Plovers chasing down a total of 99 runs in 19.3 overs during the one day of played at Coronation Oval in Tallara. Sam Collison knocking up 56 not out to lead his side to victory. And the Newcastle Knights have defied the odds after beating Penrith 22-14 in yesterday's preliminary final. Captain Kalen Ponga says the fans got them through the match.
11: Big reason why we won tonight, for sure. They've been a big reason why we've performed the way we have this year. Again, tough town that goes through adversity. Had to battle the trains today, I heard, and the weather and all that stuff, but they turn up in numbers.
8: That's your local news and sports. I'm Cameron Smith.
1: National news now.
0: Hi, I'm Phoebe Humphrey. Barnaby Joyce says the federal government needs to rein in spending to curb inflation. The Reserve Bank is widely tipped to hike the cash rate to 4.6% tomorrow, its highest in 15 years. The One Nation MP telling Seven Labor is struggling to keep a lid on inflation.
12: The lights that they see at the end of the tunnel is the train coming to run them over. Our debt, it's never been higher. It's higher and it's going higher.
0: Meantime, the Treasurer is set to announce a $6 billion budget boost today as he faces pressure to curb inflation. Jim Chalmers is tipped to reveal the final budget figures, revealing the underlying deficit is lower than initially forecast. Five men have been arrested on suspicion of explosives near a US Air Force base in England. Around 85 homes had to be evacuated in the Cotswolds as counter-terror police set up a 400-metre cordon. And Brisbane's 2032 Olympic emblem will be unveiled this week. One piece will be revealed each day, with the first to be showcased in Cairns tomorrow.
1: 2NM, your sport now.
0: In sport, the Knights have pulled off an incredible turnaround from wooden spooners last year to 2026 grand finalists. Newcastle down Penrith 22-14 last night to head into their first NRL grand final since 2001. Celebrations for the Brisbane Lions are only just getting started after the team touched down at home late yesterday. They've got their Mad Monday today, Premiership Cup in hand for the third year in a row. And the Wallabies have held on to beat the Springboks 42-38 in Perth. That's the latest news and sport.
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16: Still a couple light showers hanging around the Hunter this morning. They will clear to a cloudy day and only reaching tops around 20 degrees, along with a moderate fire danger rating. We could see some fog patches around tomorrow morning ahead of a sunny day and 25, 29 and sunny come Wednesday, and 31. And sunny on Thursday. Currently in Muswellbrook, good morning. You're stepping outside to 14.3 degrees.
17: It's a good day, sweet like honey. Yeah, yeah, yeah, yeah.
1: From Scone to Denman, Merry War to Aberdeen, and everywhere in between. Coming to you live from the 2NM studios, it's the 100% Hunter Breakfast Show.
16: Yes, good morning and welcome. Yeah, well, I guess it's a good morning anyway. Let's get straight into it because I've got to go and open up the front door from Dean from Aussie Arc. He's downstairs waiting for me, so let's do it now with some Eric Carmen and Hungry Eyes. Soon we're going to be talking Tassie Devils. It is 6 minutes after eight. Good morning. Welcome to Monday, the 28th day of September. As I said, only getting to around 20 degrees for the Hunter.

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1: We're talking Aussie Ark next after Tom Cochran. Dean is in the studio with some furry little friends.

0: It is your 100% Hunter Breakfast Show here for your Monday, and I tell you what, I am so lucky at the moment. I've got a mate of ours who's come to visit with a couple of lovely little animals, Dean from Aussie Ark. How are you, mate?
1: I'm great. Thanks for having me.
0: Mate, it's been a while since you've been into the studios, but you've come with a couple of little friends, a couple of Tassie Devils.
1: I have. You've got Bosco and Scrapper here. So these are brand new baby devil joeys that we've got. Their mum had mastitis, so we had to take these guys.
0: Now, you've been hand-raising these.
1: I have been hand-raising them, so full-time job, full-time mum.
0: It would be. It would be. And I guess it causes some issues through the night?
1: Not so much through the night, but they do get into things. They are little rascals. Scrapper
0: definitely
1: is a good
0: inquisitive
1: name.
0: Definitely inquisitive.
1: Yeah, they're very inquisitive. They're at that age now, they're mouthing everything, so you might get a little nibble on the finger in a
0: now,
1: minute.
0: The reason you've brought them in for us today and to have a chat is you're open for school holidays.
1: Yeah, so we're open this Saturday for 2 weeks for school holidays, and we just want to put the word out there for everyone to come up and see the amazing work that Aussie Ark does and get close to our native animals that
0: like
1: most people don't see.
0: He's got the hiccups at the moment.
1: He does have the hiccups. They do get the hiccups, yeah.
0: Now, it's not only the Tassie Devils. I mean, you breed them there at Aussie Ark because we know that in Tasmania the face cancer that goes through.
1: Yeah.
0: But these are bred without that strain.
1: Yeah, so every devil on mainland of Tasmania doesn't have the disease. They go through strict quarantines before they come here. A lot are bred on the mainland, but we do get genetics from Tasmania each year, but they're put into quarantine, so there's no disease on mainland Australia.
0: Now, I didn't realise that Tassie Devils hold a pouch as well.
1: Yeah, they're a marsupial, so they have pouches, so their young are called joeys. Anything in a pouch is called a joey.
0: And you've got not just these, but the quolls. You've got the quolls there as well, and
1: yeah,
0: some wallabies and all, and also koalas.
1: We do. We have eastern quolls. We have brush-tailed rock wallabies, potoroos, betongs, and you can see all these guys. But we have our big sanctuary, 400 hectares, enclosed, and we have around 8-9 koalas in there, and they're breeding at the moment.
0: Now, if people wanted to come along and check out what Aussie Ark do, how do they go about it?
1: They can go to our website, aussieark.org.au, and have a look. We're open at 10:30 every morning. The gates open, and we do a one-hour tour at 11, and you get to meet and greet these little guys, and we do put a barbecue on afterwards.
0: I'm surprised how soft they are.
1: They're very soft at
0: this
1: age. For
0: something wild, I thought it'd be a wiry hair, but no, it's not.
1: It's like velvet.
0: So what about as they get older? Does it,
1: does get a little
0: wiry?
1: It does get a little bit more rougher, but it is still quite soft fur.
0: Now, these ones are nice and quiet. They're behaving.
1: They are.
0: Not normally once they're an adult, especially during breeding season. They get a bit boisterous.
1: No, they do. They can be quite, what we see is aggressive, but what them, it's just natural behaviour. So males will fight for the female, and the female actually gets a roll of fat on the back of her neck in breeding time.
0: Okay.
1: And that's so the male can grab her, and he'll go down and lock her into the den for 4 or 5 days, which sounds terrible, but it's the part of the physiology.
0: Well,
1: of.
0: If you'd like to find out some more, make sure you head to Aussie Ark's webpage and get up there and visit during the school holidays. A perfect time of year to go and check out these little bubbas and the rest of the herd. I guess you call them a herd, do you?
1: A group. Yeah, they don't really have a name for a group of devils.
0: Call it a herd.
1: A herd.
0: We live in farming country. Why not? Anyway, Dean, thank you very much for bringing him in today.
1: Thanks, guys. Come on and have a look.
0: Check them out at aussieark.org.au and why not take the kids and visit Aussie Ark and see some wonderful work that the team are doing.
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0: Out on the roads, it's all looking good. It's pretty quiet out there this morning, being school holidays and all. But if you see anything that needs to be reported, 65431981 is the number to call or message through the Hunter Connect Tech 04553 1981. And that's been your latest 2NM Hunter traffic.
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0: 20 minutes after 8, and we need the code word for today. Country. I'll give you a cue to call at some stage.

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1: It is some Lionel Richie.
0: More of it.
1: Some Lionel Richie dancing on the ceiling, 24 after 8. That code word, write it down, country. That's what you need to try and win a family pass. When I give the cute, no, not now. When I give the cute a call.

0: Lionel Richie dancing on the ceiling, just like the Newcastle supporters are. And Knights coach Justin Holbrook says he believed in the group since day one of pre-season after yesterday's thrilling win over the Penrith Panthers. I didn't see it as thrilling. Anyway, Cam's got the story on that and more in your newsroom. Don't forget, you need that code word, because sometime between now and 10, I'm going to give you a cue to call. And the code word one more time, country.
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6: Good morning, I'm Cameron Smith. We could be set for a new Upper Hunter Shire Mayor tonight. The mayoral elections take place at tonight's ordinary council meeting, and it's tipped to be a tight contest. Also up for discussion tonight is a motion on the gun buyback scheme and the potential banning of devices like smart glasses at council pools. You can watch the meeting tonight on YouTube. Lock the Gate says mine approvals don't guarantee job security ahead of Wednesday's decision on the Hunter Valley operations extension. The mine's operators say the extension would sustain more than 1,500 direct jobs, but Woods points to other job cuts in the region that weren't dependent on approvals. She says the region can manage a mine closure, but not the escalating damage of climate change.
7: That support can be created. That change can be managed. What we can't manage is the escalating damages of dangerous levels of global warming. And we are right at the cusp of harm being unleashed that we will regret for many generations to come.
6: A new recycling scheme is coming for Singleton. The service is called ReSmart and allows users to have their hard-to-recycle waste collected from their door at no additional cost. Singleton Acting General Manager Mel Curtis says the service includes a whole range of items.
8: So think batteries, vapes, soft plastic, light globes, small household appliances, even clothing and textiles. So these can be picked up right from your door. So there's no extra cost to households.
6: Turning to sport, the Newcastle Knights have progressed to the NRL Grand Final after a thrilling 22-14 comeback victory over the Panthers. Down 8 points and a player at half-time, the team from the Hunter dug deep to score 3 second-half tries. Knights coach Justin Holbrook says he's believed in the group since day one of pre-season.
9: And the minute we went to Vegas, was unreal, and we've never looked back. We've handled whatever's happened during games so well, and we got faced with another situation today. So
6: the Knights will play the Roosters in the grand final this Sunday. That's your local news and sport. I'm Cameron Smith.
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11: Hi, I'm Phoebe Humphrey. The federal government is defending its spending ahead of the Reserve Bank's interest rates meeting. The central bank is tipped to lift the cash rate to its highest in 15 years tomorrow to 4.6%. Social Services Minister Tanya Plibersek telling Seven

0: Pauline Hanson has the support of the Sunshine State, according to the latest news poll. One Nation leads the primary vote in Queensland on 36%, ahead of Labor on 25%. The party leaders also preferred PM over Anthony Albanese. British police have arrested five men near a US Air Force base in England. Bomb disposal experts were called to the scene while dozens of homes had to be evacuated. And the VMAs are on in LA this morning. Madonna leads nominations with 13. Snoop Dogg hosts the awards ceremony.
1: 2NM, your sport now.
0: In sport, the AFL Premiership Trophy is back in Brisbane. The Lions touching down after their three-peat grand final win. Coach Chris Fagan admits while he doesn't know if he'll call time on his career after this season, he's sure the boys will try for a fourth next year.
2: Regardless of whether I coach or not next year, that group will still want to try and go for that record because it will be the only team in AFL history that would have done it.
0: They're on seven. And a wild night of celebrations in Newcastle after the Knights down the Panthers 22-14 to book their spot in the NRL grand final. That's the latest news and sport.
1: The 2NM Street Team is on the move across the Upper Hunter, and we're bringing the goodies with us. 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Yeah! As soon as you hear where we are, head straight to the van. But don't muck around, we'll be gone in 10 minutes. The 2NM Street Team is coming to your town. Thanks to Muswellbrook Workers Club, with members' cash draws every Thursday, Friday and Sunday. 2NM Weather.
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4: Those early morning showers should have passed through by now. You could still see the odd one for a little while ahead of some southeasterly winds up to around 25k an hour. 20 degrees is the top we're looking at this afternoon, along with a moderate fire danger rating. Tomorrow, going to see some fog patches around ahead of a sunny day in 25. More fog and then sunshine on Wednesday ahead of 29. And warming up to 31 with some light winds around out of the north to northwest and tops of 31 and sunshine on Thursday. That is your latest forecast currently in Scone. Good morning. You're stepping outside and heading off to work with 15.6 degrees.
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6: Nice outfit.
4: All right, before we get into our half hour here, where we'll start with the daily question, Christy Clark of Muswellbrook, happy birthday. Have a great day. Lots of love, Mum, Dad, Lisa, Carly and Brianna. It was a late entry into our celebration book, but you're in the running for those cupcakes by Tamara in a couple of days' time when we draw that up. Now, I've already given you two clues in today's, daily challenge. It's located between Muswellbrook and Singleton. It's a tributary of the Hunter River. And clue number three runs almost parallel to Lamington Road. Know what it is? 65431981. While we do it, we've missed a big at 23 minutes to 9 here on your 100% Hunter Brekkie Show.

0: This show is like your favourite playlist. A little bit of everything. 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Thanks to Harvey Norman, Muswellbrook Fair.
1: All right, it is almost 19 minutes to 9, and I gave you the third and final clue in our challenge. Good morning, 2NM. Good morning, 2NM.
2: Morning, Pete. How are you today?
1: Was I am well. How are you?
2: Oh, I'm not too bad. Poor Panthers.
1: Yeah, look, there was plenty of profanities that were being shouted at the TV and decisions, but well played, Newcastle.
2: Yeah, pretty good.
1: All right, mate, what do you reckon my answer is to the daily challenge?
2: We couldn't get through it up past 7, so we go now to Bowman's Creek.
1: Bowman's Creek it is, so another entry coming your way.
2: Thank you. Always next year anyway.
1: That's it. I'm looking forward to that. All right, see you, buddy.
2: Bye.
1: Good morning, 2NM.
3: Morning, Pete. How are you going?
1: Oh, look, you know, after yesterday, not too shabby. Who have I got?
3: It's Val.
1: Ah, oh, gee.
3: No, that was terrible, wasn't it?
1: Look, a terrible couple injuries to some Panthers. Good. Hopefully they'll recover well. Now, today's daily challenge, you reckon you've got an answer for me?
3: Hoping it's Bowman.
1: It is Bowman's Creek, so an entry coming your way. Good luck.
3: Thank you very much. Thanks, Pete. You have a good day.
1: You too. Bye.
3: Bye.
1: Good morning, 2NM.
4: Hello, Ben.
1: It's Pete.
4: No.
1: Yeah, hey. Bernie, how are you, mate?
4: Good, mate. How are you?
1: Not bad. I'm still upright. I've got a box of tissues, so everything's okay. All right, what do you reckon the answer is to my daily challenge?
4: Bowman's Creek.
1: It is Bowman's Creek, so an entry coming your way, mate.
4: Thanks, mate.
1: All right, have a great day.
4: We had a baby magpie here yesterday.
1: Did you?
4: Yeah, and Robert's place it fell out of the tree.
1: Oh, no. What did you just do with it?
4: Called the authorities and got it some help.
1: Oh, well, that's good. I was going to say, otherwise you take it to the vets and they look after them as well.
4: Yeah.
1: All right, well, glad to hear that it ended happily.
4: Yes, it did.
1: All right, have a great day, Bernie.
4: Thanks, mate. Bye, Pete.
1: All right, that's it for our daily challenge today. We'll do it again tomorrow. Next up, though, we'll dive into traffic here on 2NM.
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1: 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That's been your latest 2NM Hunter Road Traffic.
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1: 13 minutes to 9, and I did give you a code word earlier this morning before the 8 o'clock news. Do you remember what that code word was? Did you write it down? Because now is the time to call 65431981, and a family pass to Go On Country could be yours if you're quick enough. So 65431981. Well, we go back to 1949 and we met a new duo in a movie. What movie? What duo? Aaron's got your details.
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14: It's September 28, in 1949. The first movie starring Dean Martin and Jerry Lewis was released. It was My Friend Irma.
15: What are you doing back there? Sleeping?
16: Sleeping? Are you kidding? I'm standing back here like a horse working like a dog.
14: To 1976, when the album Songs in the Key of Life was released, widely regarded as Stevie Wonder's best. Australian Formula One great Alan Jones became world champion on this day in 1980.
17: I must say the Ligiers were going very quick and I don't know what happened to them. It's my lucky day.
14: A great day for another Australian champion. Debbie Flintoff King won gold in the 400 hurdles at the Seoul Games in a photo finish.
18: We think that Debbie Flintoff, as she has, she's waited to the last stride to win the gold medal.
14: And in 2021, the most recent James Bond film, No Time to Die, the last starring Daniel Craig, was released after an 18-month delay due to COVID.
19: If we don't do this, there will be nothing left to say.
14: To the birthday, special one for actor Geoffrey Jones, starred in Amadeus, Beetlejuice, and remember, he was the headmaster in Ferris Bueller's Day Off. He's 80.
20: It's all right, Grace. It's Ferris Bueller, little twerp.
14: Chart topper Jennifer Rush is 66, spent 3 weeks at number one in Australia with this. Gary Ayres is also 66. The former Hawks captain also coached Geelong and Adelaide.
21: You love something and you want to do it as long as you possibly can.
14: Aussie actress Naomi Watts celebrates her 58th birthday.
22: If you're trying to blackmail me, it's not going to work.
14: The Flying Finn Formula One champion Mika Häkkinen also turns 58 today.
23: Mika Häkkinen takes the chicken flag.
14: Rugby league legend Shane Webke is 52, the former Bronco Queensland and Australian front rower.
24: Wayne Bennett came up to Toowoomba to watch another bloke play footy, and he saw something in me that I never saw in myself.
14: There's a couple of former Test cricketers on the list, opening batsman Matthew Elliott and fast bowler Stuart Clark. He's 51.
25: This has been marvellous stuff from Stuart Clark.
14: And former child star Hilary Duff turns 39.
26: Does she not have anything better to do than make my life miserable?
14: Finally, Max Walker, former Test cricketer and AFL footballer, brilliant commentator, skater, died on this day in 2016, age 68.
2: I thought his articulation was sensational. For all those lip readers out there, they would have had a ball looking at him.
14: Remembering Max Walker on September 28.

0: Taking you through your Monday morning with better music and more of it as we do it all. Thanks to Harvey Norman, Musselbrook Fair. It is Pete in with you. And I gave the cue to call for going country to try and pick up a family pass because I've got them to give away all week. So let's head to the phone, see who we have. Good morning, 2&M.
1: Hey, how you going, Pete?
0: Good. Who have I got?
1: Cheryl.
0: All right. Did you get my code word before 8 o'clock?
1: I did.
0: You did?
1: Country.
0: It is country. You love your country music, obviously, because you were very quick.
1: About the fastest I've been all morning.
0: Oh, look, I tell you what, who do you reckon you're looking forward to seeing the most?
1: Oh, all of them, I'd say.
0: All
1: good.
0: They are all good. I mean, Nathan Lamont, I got to catch up with him last week. He is absolutely brilliant. Katie Jane will be there, The Collective, Sarah Lynn. It's going to be a huge day. And, of course, the Wet Whistles as well.
1: Yep, very good.
0: All right, well, a family pass coming your way. Congratulations.
1: Thank you, Pete. All right. You have a good time on the morning shift.
0: I love it. I get to go home early, so it's great.
1: Yeah, I bet you do. Okay, you take care.
0: You too. Bye.
1: Bye.
0: Yeah, we'll have another pass to give away tomorrow. In the meantime, how about we get ourselves a bear fact?
2: Bear facts on 2NM. Everything from the interesting to the strange, as well as the truly bizarre.
0: All right, let's get ourselves a fun little bear fact as we make our way through this morning. And this is a fascinating dog fact. Now, did you know that dogs normally start sniffing with their right nostril? Then keep it there if the smell could be a signal of danger. Boom, boom. But they'll shift to the left side for something more pleasant. Aw, isn't that cute? Like food or a mating partner. Why, you ask? Well, I'm glad you did. Apparently, it has to do with which side of their brain is processing the info from the scent. I wonder who figured that out. Me, I just sniff with both nostrils. If I like it, I'll sniff again. If I don't, then I just walk away. Anyway, it is 9 o'clock news time. We'll get all the latest details of what's doing around the traps. And Cam is in the studios with a story this morning. I've lost where his story headlines are. Oh, there it is. A remote-controlled buggy fitted with a camera is being trialled at the Singleton Transport for New South Wales depot as part of a new approach to COVID inspections. You'll have all the details on that. Coming up in your 9 o'clock news, then we'll get into the final hour of today's 100% Hunter Breakfast Show on 2NM.
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2: Crazier than a ride through peak hour traffic in a clown car. 981 2NM. Thanks to Harvey Norman, Musselbrook Fair.

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0: 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This is your news now.
4: Good morning, I'm Cameron Smith. The Independent Planning Commission will hand down its decision on the Hunter Valley Operations Extension on Wednesday. Lock the Gates' Georgina Woods says the project would be the largest coal mine ever approved under New South Wales planning law. Woods says it would release more than 800 million tonnes of greenhouse gas pollution if approved.
5: More than 800 million tonnes of greenhouse gas pollution at a time when the world is already tipping over into very dangerous levels of global warming, and people around New South Wales are feeling the effects.
4: The New South Wales Minerals Council says the project has overwhelming community support. Three Hunter building companies have been recognised in Australia's top 100 home builders for 25-26. The Hunter Housing Industry Association says new home approvals rose 5% across the Hunter and Central Coast over the year. NEX Building Group, Hunter Homes and Montgomery Homes all feature on the national rankings. A remote-controlled buggy fitted with a camera is being trialled at the Singleton Transport for New South Wales depot as part of a new approach to culvert inspections. Pipe Crawler gives maintenance crews a 360-degree view inside road culverts without needing to enter confined spaces.
6: Now, we've got about 100,000 of the culverts, and they need inspecting all the time. They need inspecting for maintenance. They need inspecting for any other major capital works. And if we have any damage to the roadway, then it's good to get in and do that.
4: Transport Secretary Josh Murray there. Singleton is one of 10 depots across the state taking part in the 12-month trial. Turning to sports, the Newcastle Knights are through to their first grand final since 2001 after upsetting the minor premiers 22-14. The Panthers throwing everything at the Hunter side, who bravely fought the second half down to 12 men. Knights coach Justin Holbrook heaping praise on captain Kalen Ponga post-match.
7: Leads so well. He's the best captain, honestly. He just doesn't overdo the role. He just comes in when he wants to. And, you know, I've said to him from the start, you lead in your own way, mate. You don't try and be someone you're not. And the way he's playing is just lifts everybody.
4: That's your local news and sport. I'm Cameron Smith.
0: National news now.
8: Hi, I'm Phoebe Humphrey. Barnaby Joyce claims Labor is driving Australia's economy into the dirt. It comes ahead of the Reserve Bank handing down its latest rates decision, expected to increase the cash rate to 4.6% tomorrow. The One Nation MP telling Seven the federal government needs to rein in spending.
9: Our inflation rate is the highest of the developed countries. People are definitively poorer than they were a decade ago when you look at the GDP per person rather than this trick of just trying to stack it up with people from overseas.
8: Meantime, more and more Aussies are giving up on the great Australian dream. New research by News Corp has found 72% believe there's a growing divide between those who can afford to buy a house and those who can't. The Greens want the heads of OpenAI and Anthropic to answer questions after a rogue AI agent hack. They've been requested to appear before a Senate inquiry. And more delays at Sydney Airport tonight. Security screening staff are walking off the job again following two strikes just last week over pay and job security.
10: 2NM, your sport now.
8: In sport, Newcastle star Matty Johns has broken down in tears after the Knights made it through to their first NRL Grand Final since 2001. Newcastle beat the Panthers 22-14 last night. Johns has told Fox it's unreal.
11: Incredible effort in that second half, and I just feel I'm so happy for all the fans.
8: And the Lions are back in Brisbane following Saturday's three-peat win over Fremantle. The club celebrating their Mad Monday with Premiership Cup in hand. That's the latest news and sport.
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12: A cloudy day for your Monday around the Hunter today, only getting into the high teens and low 20s in most parts, and we've got a moderate fire danger rating along with some southeasterly winds. Tomorrow could start with some fog patches around, some light winds and 25 and sunny. Clear skies again on Wednesday, meaning the chance of some morning fog ahead of light winds and 29 and warming up into the 30s come the first day of October on Thursday and sunny.
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12: It is Pete Holland taking you through your Monday morning, getting you into your workday now. We've got better music on the way from U2 and Chumbawamba. 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All right, let's get into it now. 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

Doing it with you too, with or without you, on your home of better music and more of it. It is Pete in with you for your Monday. And later on this week, going to catch up with Wayne Toms from the Muswellbrook Chamber of Commerce, the business chamber. Of course, they are the people running the Going Country music festival that's going to happen on the 17th. It is going to be an absolute cracking day, and family passes we have to give away throughout this week on the Brekkie Show. We already gave the first one away today. We'll give some more away tomorrow. And all you got to do is tune in to find out the code word and listen for a cue to call. For now, though, let's talk TV.

0: done it again.
1: It is time to talk TV with the one and only Irina. How are you, my dear?
2: Doing very well. But I tell you what, I am not moving to Cambridge.
1: Well, you've got a couple of – well, to explain that, I guess the shows we're looking at today, we're looking at Ludwig, which is streaming at the moment, and also Series 1 on Channel 7, a British detective drama.
2: So the two shows I'm looking at are Professor T, that are, I think is on Season 6, and it's available for free on ABC and on all other platforms, depending on what season you're up to. And then Ludwig is free on Channel 7, and Season 2 has just finished on BritBox, which we got as a, because, you know, everyone flips around their streaming, and we got a BritBox. But that will be available in Australia, you know, probably in a few weeks. And so they're both, David Mitchell is Ludwig, and Professor T is also a comedian, and that is Ben Miller, and he's been in, like, a bunch of stuff, and when you see him, you're like, oh, yeah. And so they're both kind of odd puzzle solvers, and they're both in Cambridge, and then as a consequence, it's like these cozy murders. Every 2 minutes, every episode, someone's dead in Cambridge.
1: Who'd want to live in England or Cambridge, hey?
2: It's just so obviously the background is beautiful. So Ludwig, I'll do Ludwig because their Season 2 just finished for us. Again, short season, 6 episodes, half an hour, solve a mystery in the episode with an overarching mystery covering the whole, you know, the whole sort of season. So there's a bigger puzzle to solve, and then the kind of puzzle of the episode. And it just, you know, it brings in a cast of fun characters, and you know, there's always police that are sort of, I don't understand why in all their shows they need a consultant to solve the crime, given there's 3 or 4 detectives just sitting around in the Cambridge police station. But, you know, very, very weird. But, and the supporting characters are all quite well known. If you watch any British sort of TV at all, a lot of them are comedians, so they kind of bring that level with them. Or you've seen them somewhere like This Is England or Line of Duty or, you know, any sort of show. So that's on both shows. But in Ludwig in particular, the supporting actors are excellent. And with Professor T, he is at Cambridge as a professor. He is some sort of like criminology, psychology expert. And his weirdness is he's got maybe OCD, but they don't actually name it exactly, but he wears rubber gloves. He won't touch anyone. Everything's got to be perfect. So the sort of overarching story is that he becomes more comfortable with himself and more comfortable with people. But you still have that weekly puzzle-solving crime. Mm-hmm. But again, it's not gruesome. It's not too sexy. It's, you know, it's a puzzle. It's got that sort of sort of old school English mystery that we all sort of love, Miss Marple.
1: Yeah, they've definitely got that. I guess you could say that they've perfected it over the years. I mean, people fell in love with the early British dramas when it come to solving murders and all that sort of stuff, and they've just kept running with that, haven't they?
2: That's exactly right. It's like the opposite of Nordic or noir mysteries. They're bright, they're colourful, the backdrop is beautiful, everyone's wearing gorgeous clothing, nobody's a heroin addict, and I think that's a bonus.
1: most definitely. All right. So we've got the pair of them that we can watch at the moment. You've got Ludwig, which Series 2 is on BritBox, but Series 1 is on Channel 7. And Professor T, you can catch that on the ABC. Thank you, Irina. We'll talk some more TV next week.
2: See you then.
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0: Taking you through your Monday with better music and more of it. The One Hit Wonders, Dexy's Midnight Runners and Come On Eileen. And yesterday, of course, we saw the prelim final for the battle to make it through to the grand final between the Panthers and the Knights. The minor premiers couldn't get the job done, which has left me crying a bit today. Nah, not too badly. The Newcastle Knights, they were outstanding with only 12 men for the entirety of the second half. And, yeah, they scored 3 unanswered tries after going down to 12 men. So, well done in Newcastle. And that probably means that your coach just won coach of the year as well. But Bradman Best, he was in beast mode yesterday. The backs of the Panthers just couldn't hold him. He was here, there and everywhere. But Sandon Smith played the game of his life yesterday. Probably will have to back that up against his former club. The Roosters come next weekend and the grand final. I wonder if the trains will run to schedule next Sunday for the Newcastle fans. All right, we'll take a break. Then we're back with The Who and some Kate Bush as we continue heading towards 10 o'clock here on 2NR.
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0: It is Pete here with you as we make our way towards 10 o'clock for your Monday. All thanks to Harvey Norman, Muswellbrook Fair. We're doing it. It's your 100% Hunter Breakfast Show. Tomorrow, the Daily Challenge returns. 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

0: Wrapping up your Monday edition of your 100% Hunter Breakfast Show. Thanks to Harvey Norman, Musselbrook Fair. It's Pete Holland here with you. Al Doblo is in after 10. Kev will take you through your afternoon from your Maximum Music Lunch, where it's nothing but 80s from midday, and then Jonesy and Amanda for the drive home. Now, for myself, there's only one thing left to say.
1: That's all, folks.
0: 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I'll catch you tomorrow from 6 when we do it all again with the 100% Hunter Breakfast Show on 2NM.
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8: Hi, I'm Phoebe Humphrey. Mortgage holders are bracing for a fourth interest rate hike this year. The Reserve Bank is widely expected to increase the cash rate to 4.6% tomorrow, its highest level in 15 years. Finance Minister Katie Gallagher telling the ABC the federal government is providing cost of living relief.
9: We know that people are doing it really tough right now. There's a global inflation challenge we've seen across other advanced economies. Interest rates go up in the last month or so. The war in the Middle East could not end soon enough.
8: It comes as the Treasurer will today unveil a $6 billion federal budget boost. New stats shine a light on the state of our housing crisis, with almost three quarters of Aussies believing the divide between those who can afford to buy a home and those who can't is growing. 39% have given up on the dream of home ownership altogether. The News Corp research found millennials and Gen Zs are the age groups most likely to feel they'll never be able to buy. Donald Trump has called arrests at a US airbase in England fantastic. Five men have been arrested on suspicion of explosives, forcing the evacuation of dozens of homes in the Cotswolds. The US president says the men were known to authorities.
10: The arrest in the UK was fantastic. Working with Britain, it was an amazing job. We had them under investigation. They were looking to do big damage to our port.
8: And the emblem for the Brisbane 2032 Olympic and Paralympic Games will be unveiled in parts this week, with the first piece being revealed tomorrow in Cairns.
1: 2NM, your sport now.
8: In sport, the AFL Premiership Trophy has touched down in Brisbane for a third time after Saturday's grand final win. On Nine, Lions coach Chris Fagan admits it's exciting to see how much the club has grown since he stepped into the top job 10 years ago.
11: My first year, they'd be lucky to get 10,000 people at the Gabba. Now it's 35, 40,000 people. Our membership was about 20,000. Now it's nearly 90,000.
8: And a wild night in Newcastle with Knights fans celebrating the club getting into its first NRL grand final in 25 years after downing Penrith 22-14.
12: We love to celebrate every occasion on 2NM. 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